better listen. 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

0: Noordwijk, Teylingen, Lisse, Hillegom.
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Nobody but you and me. We've got it together, baby.

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And before dying, I want to share these poems of my soul. My poems are soft green. My poems are also flaming crimson. My poems are like a wounded fawn seeking refuge in the forest. The last verse says, con los pobres de la tierra. With the poor people of this earth, I want to share my fate. The streams of the mountains

yourself. You're done, babe. After life and desire, there is nothing left. We're all children of the world. A hungry man in search for a hungry girl. The extreme supreme of all cannibals. The most wasted and two-faced.

Thank you very much, folks. Thank you all. Welcome. All righty. Thank you all very much. We appreciate it. Welcome to the Birchmere and the Johnson Mountain Boys Show.

Thank you very much. Thank you very much, the Highway of Sorrow. We appreciate that a whole lot. This next number that we have picked out for you is a song that Eddie wrote about a mountain up near where we live. There ain't too many up that way, so we write about the ones that we got, I guess. And Eddie, if you're just about got him geared up and ready to go, we'll try just a little bit of the Sugarloaf Mountain Special.

Thank you. Thank you very much. We'd like to do a song for you now that we wrote and have been carrying around for a long time, but never have done it too much, and we decided to try to work it up. And I hope you enjoyed it. It's one called Making Up Stories.

0: Thank you very much, folks. Thank you. Making up stories. Thank you very much. We like to dig way back now, and get Dave will come around and help me sing one. And this is an old-timer, and it's what I call the high lonesome sound of bluegrass music, I guess. This is about as lonesome as you can get. Several years ago, we started classifying our songs so that we can make our sets flow a little bit more even, and I think we made up a number system. Number one was sad songs.
1: That's right.
0: Number two was pitiful numbers.
1: And we're getting beefier all the time.
0: Now, I think number three was morbid, I believe, wasn't it?
1: That's right.
0: Where's this one fall, Eddie?
1: This is between pitiful and morbid. This is about 2 3/4 on our scale of numbering songs. This has really got the ultimate subjects of bluegrass music: natural disasters
0: and double murders.
1: Double murders.
0: Here's one for you called The Tragic Love.

Thank you very much. Tragic Love. Here's an old-timer for you entitled Let's Part, the Best of Friends.

Thank you. Here's an old song that that we've carried around with us for a long time. We always get a lot of requests for this wherever we go. It's from the old singing brakeman, Jimmy Rogers, and it's Blue Yodel number 3.

0: Thank you. Oh, thank you so much.
1: Thank you just a whole lot. We appreciate it. That's a song that's been a favorite of ours for a long time. We hope that you folks enjoyed it as well. One entitled She's Young and I'm Growing Old. It's mandolin picking time, I believe.
2: Sure is, Eddie. And this is one of my favorites that Dave's written. Dave's wrote an awful lot of songs. And this one he wrote when we were down in Livonia, Georgia at a bluegrass festival there several years ago. I hope y'all enjoy it. It's entitled The Georgia Stomp.

Fine job, Dave. You know, gospel music has always played a very important part in the growth of this music and its vocal styles and harmony structures and all that type of thing. And it's always been a real important part of the Johnson Mountain Boys show, too. One of the most requested ones, I guess, is get down on your knees and pray.

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Thank you very much. Folks, I'm telling you, it's really been a wonderful evening here tonight. I hope you all have enjoyed yourself half as much as what we have. If you've had, you had a good time. On behalf of all the Johnson Mountain boys, we'd like to thank the staff here at the Birchmere for taking such good care of us. We really appreciate that. We wish you all good night. We've certainly enjoyed ourselves. And Richard, a little bit of Cumberland Gap, and we'll say good night. Thank you all again.